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I'm from the dirty, but that Chico nice. 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

you love him or capital H-I-M. Just put your paws up, 'cause you were born this way.

evergreen. Your black, white, beige, chola, descent. Your Lebanese, your Orient. Whether life's disabilities left you outcast or leader teased, rejoice and love yourself today. Cause baby, you were born this way.

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0: 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It's Dua Lipa. 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

cover a Newsweek. Oh well, guess beggars can't be choosy. Wanted to receive attention from my music. Wanted to be left alone in public, excuse me. So wanting my cake and eat it too. And wanting it both ways. Fame made me a balloon, cause my ego inflated when I blew sleep. It was confusing, cause all I